You're listening to 90.7 WFUV. I am Sam Sumter in for Benham Jones, here to close out your weekend with some good vibes and some good music. If you came out to the Fuv Boats on Friday, I personally am still recovering from the Fuv Boat fun, but thank you for being there, for supporting WFUV, and thank you mostly for indulging me in my Mambo number 5. I said I was going to play it. I warned you. I have no shame in my DJ game. We are going to kick things off tonight with Phoebe Bridgers. It is the end of the Lost Weekend. Her new album dropped on Friday. From that one, this is Lost Boys on FUV.

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Tonight.

That would be Wet Leg with Catch These Fists. I'm Sam Sumter doing my best Benham Jones tonight. If you see me running very slowly around Prospect Park, doing the loop and kind of punching the air, odds are I'm listening to that song and that Wet Leg album. That's from Moisturizer. You are listening to 90.7. Still to come, The Strokes, some Fontaines D.C., Sylvan Esso, and more. But first, here to inform you, to let you know, to make sure you're aware that come The Strokes, some Fontaines D.C., Sylvan Esso, and more. But first, here to inform you, to let you know, to make sure you're aware.

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I should have known I was weaker from the start. You'll build your walls

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Casey Musgraves with Butterflies, The Revivalist before that, and Keep Going. Here's new music from the artist Michigander, Freaking Out.

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